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1: 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And that hit me, did me dirty. 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I never told a

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Just do things you always wanted. Have some fun and live your life. Help me waste a day and find a place that we can face to face. Let me show you around my hood. It's bad meaning bad, like bad meaning good. When it comes to rules, I break 'em.

this song. Next thing I knew, I'm walking over, came and tapped you on your shoulder, said, my dear, you're not the only one. Spent the night there at my place, that night became 100 days, and I shared all my deepest secrets with you. Soon enough, well, I found out you're something I can't live without, and every time I close my eyes, I miss you.

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0: 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Another Drink.
1: Bye.

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Fuck that. Dad, fuck that. 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Fuck that. Fuck that. Fuck that. 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Fuck that. 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

0: 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And my A's.
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1: 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Got a taxi up there, a man was bumping out Lewis Capaldi. It's that one song, it gets you in the feels. 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

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And I've just checked my Santander, why the fuck does it say nil? 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